0: 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Temperaturen lige nu er 12 grader. 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What's up guys, this is Bruno Mars.
1: Right now. I just might right now. Radio Solo. Vi giver dig gode sange.

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2: 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This is Bruno Mars.
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1: 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What's up, guys? This is Bruno Mars.
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0: 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Vi giver dig gode sange.

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There's a message on my phone. It's my mother saying, darling, please come home.

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romantic. We fight so beautifully, so I just gotta have it. With you, I'm gonna die young, but without you, nothing's fine. And I know that I should run, but I put my money on red. 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

0: 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Klokken er 1:01. Temperaturen lige nu er 13 grader.
1: They say the holy water's watered down, and this town's lost its faith. Our colors will fade eventually, so if our time is running out, day after day, we'll make the mundane a masterpiece. Oh my, my, oh my, my love, I take one look at you, you're taking me.